respect. 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
1: It's on and on and on and on.
2: I like that.
1: Come on, head dog, let's see you get down.

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1: lights are blinding my eyes.
0: Maybe I shouldn't have done the second one. I feel all fidgety and warm.
1: People pushing by, then walking off into the night.
0: Everything in the room's spinning. I think I'm gonna fall down. My heart's beating too quick. I'm fucking tripping out. I wonder whether they got in. 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